100.3 The Edge. Sometimes you need to give the finger to a tough day, and we're here for that. Guaranteed human.

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0: 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Damn it.
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1: Thanks for hanging out. Greta Van Fleet, their new album on the way. Palace for the People, due out October 9th.

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It's Stacy with you and Benton. Thanks for hanging with us and keeping it loud, Edgeheads. 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
1: Rise Against, they just did Rock in Rio. They got a bunch of festivals they're part of. A Vans Warped Tour, the one in Mexico in particular. Louder Than Life, Riot Fest. And then on to a big old Rise Against tour with Alkaline Trio on a lot of those dates.

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Arkansas's Rock Station, 100.3 The Edge. Over the Labor Day weekend, Foo Fighters played at Rock in Rio. Tonight, they're in St. Louis. It's Foo Fighters, Windows.

My name's Shroom. It's 100.3 The Edge. Hey, you ever hear us play a song and you want to know the title or artist? 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

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It's falling away from me. 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
1: Jack Osborne confirmed last week that the script for the Ozzy biopic that they've been talking about since 2021, so well before Ozzy passed away, the script is finished and they are starting production immediately. 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

Arkansas's Rock Station, 100.3 The Edge. Well, if you told yourself this weekend that starting Monday, or Tuesday, as it were, because yesterday was a holiday, that you're going to turn over a new leaf, this is for you. 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

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Green Day's been there and done that. Our iHeartRadio Music Festival, of course, is what I'm talking about. It's Big Rig. We are set and ready to go. A little more than a week, like a week and a half from tomorrow. Hulu is where we will all watch it together. Cannot wait. It's Welcome to Paradise.

100.3 The Edge, New Rock for Little Rock with the Big Rig. Here's the thing. You're jamming with me on the ride home, so I'm guessing tomorrow when you wake, you should be here too, rocking with Jackson on the way in.

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Are you ready for our Arkansas Autism Foundation Blue Tie Blue Jean Ball? It's a great time. It's coming up the 24th of September. It's food, it's auctions, it's all the things to do what? 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Edge.

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Tonight is the night. If you haven't been watching the Veeps app, Five Finger Death Punch is showing their concert live tonight from Red Rocks there just outside of Denver. Dial it in. It is free to watch. It's Eye of the Storm. Oh,